0: I can't see how it's going to get any better.
1: US President Donald Trump says his Board of Peace has reached an agreement which will disarm Hamas, shift control of Gaza to a new Palestinian authority, and withdraw Israeli troops from the region. Other parties are yet to publicly comment. The Prime Minister has announced English mayors will be allowed to keep a share of the taxes collected in their area. Andy Burnham says the policy would be designed so every local leader will have the resources to improve public transport and build homes. He previously promised to take power out of Westminster in a speech in June.
2: I am going to give Britain the circuit breaker it needs by taking power out of the centre and putting it in the hands of the people and places who can use it best.
1: A toddler's mum and her boyfriend have been jailed for her murder, with the man also convicted of sexual assault. They'll serve a combined 50 years over the death of Isabel Welch on Teesside last September. The home crowd were treated to a surprise bronze medal at the Commonwealth Games in Glasgow. Megan Keith finished third for Scotland in the 5,000 metre final at the Scotstoun Stadium. From Sky News, I'm Faye Rowlands.
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1: The top stories this hour. There's a warning the UK could be facing a summer of devastating wildfires as multiple heatwaves have left much of the country parched and dry. On the Suffolk coast, firefighters tackling flames raging across Dunwich Heath say the blaze is dynamic but stabilising. It scorched an area the size of over 200 football pitches. Chair of the National Fire Chiefs Council, Philip Garrigan, says a pattern's emerging.
2: The wildfires are appearing everywhere across the UK. There isn't probably a fire and rescue service that hasn't dealt with a wildfire over the course of the last number of months. And as you referenced, July particularly, the busiest July on record, and in the last 2 weeks we've had over 200 wildfires.
1: Cooler temperatures are forecast today. The World Cup could soon look pretty different. European countries, including England and Scotland, say they won't participate in the tournament if FIFA goes ahead with its widely condemned sell-off plans. US President Donald Trump says his Board of Peace has reached an agreement which will disarm Hamas, shift control of Gaza to a new Palestinian Authority, and withdraw Israeli troops from the region. Other parties are yet to publicly comment. The Bank of England Governor Andrew Bailey has been asked what needs to happen for interest rates to rise.
3: If this conflict in the Gulf goes on, or if we continue

0: inflation more, and we will have to act.
1: The cost of borrowing didn't change in the latest decision for the fifth time in a row, keeping rates at 3.75%. High borrowing costs puts pressure on spending, helping bring inflation down over time. Diane Abbott is back in the Labour Party. She's apologised for making a statement she says wrongly equated the actions of the State of Israel with the Jewish community. And Sir Paul McCartney, Ray and Olivia Dean are among the artists shortlisted for this year's Mercury Prize. It's the first nomination of its kind for the Beatles legend. From Sky News, I'm Faye Rowlands.
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0: Paw Patrol.
1: Hey, it's your ceiling vent, so I'm dripping. 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
16: The top stories this hour. Firefighters are facing another day of battling a wildfire that surged across an area the size of over 200 football pitches on the Suffolk coast. Seven areas of England are officially in drought. Andy Beer from the National Trust, which owns the land, says it's clear why this is happening.
17: This is the impact of climate change. It's happening here and now. And this is not an environmental problem. This is a social and economic problem. And we need a really concerted response from government to think about the issues we're dealing with here and now.
16: US President Donald Trump says his Board of Peace has reached an agreement which will disarm Hamas, shift control of Gaza to a new Palestinian authority, and withdraw Israeli troops from the region. Other parties are yet to comment. English mayors will be allowed to keep a share of the taxes collected in their area under plans announced by Andy Burnham. The Prime Minister says he wants local leaders to have the resources to improve public transport and build homes. European nations, including England and Scotland, will boycott all FIFA competitions, including the World Cup, if it goes ahead with plans to sell shares to private investors. Culture Secretary Lisa Nandy says football belongs to the fans. A convicted fraudster who stole nearly £300,000 from a vulnerable pensioner before fleeing the country will appear in court later.

0: No, because...
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0: Because my appeal's going through.
2: Neil Fackie won another gold for Scotland at the Commonwealth Games. The paracyclist picked up his sixth title in the tandem time trial, making him the country's most successful athlete ever. From Sky News, I'm Faye Rowlands.
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16: The top stories this hour. Fire crews are starting another day fighting a huge wildfire on the Suffolk coast that's raged across an area of land the size of over 200 football pitches. The fire swept across Dunwich Heath. Around 50 residents were evacuated from their homes yesterday. Mark, who lives nearby, hasn't been evacuated but says it's concerning.
17: There's a lot of heathland around here. There's a lot of very flat land. We have hot winds. We're already a very dry part of the country. So, yes, it is a worry. I mean, it's a worry for lots of parts of the country, and I can't see how it's going to get any better.
16: Officials say the situation is stabilising. US President Donald Trump says his Board of Peace has reached an agreement which will disarm Hamas, shift control of Gaza to a new Palestinian authority, and withdraw Israeli troops from the region. Other parties are yet to publicly comment. The Prime Minister's announced English mayors will be allowed to keep a share of the taxes collected in their area under new devolution plans. The Conservatives say it'll lead to higher taxes. The Football Associations of England and Scotland are among those to support UEFA's stance on controversial proposals for the World Cup. European nations will boycott the world governing body's tournaments unless FIFA president Gianni Infantino drops plans to sell off stakes in its biggest competition. Former FA chairman David Bernstein feels a collaborative approach will get the right outcome.
18: England on its own, we're a big nation in football, but we can't do very much on our own. If we try to do something against FIFA, frankly, they would tell us where to go. go. But with UEFA, we're very, very powerful. So I think it's absolutely right that we work with UEFA. We're part of that.
16: A fraudulent funeral director in Hull will be sentenced later after admitting 67 offences, including preventing a lawful burial. Robert Bush, who's 48, is alleged to have kept bodies for months after they should have been cremated. And Sir Paul McCartney is one of the artists shortlisted for the prestigious Mercury Prize. At the age of 84, it's the first nomination of its kind for the Beatles legend. Ray and Olivia Dean are among the other stars shortlisted. From Sky News, I'm Faye Rowlands. Everything that rocks.

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14: The top stories this hour. Donald Trump says his Board of Peace has reached an agreement for Hamas to disarm. Posting on Truth Social, the US president said it would be carried out in structured phases and would also include the withdrawal of Israeli forces and eventually a new Palestinian government. Here's what he had to say at the board's launch earlier this year.
15: We're committed to ensuring Gaza is demilitarized, properly governed and beautifully rebuilt. It's going to be a great plan, and that's where the Board of Peace really started. And I think we can spread out to other things as we succeed with Gaza.
14: Israel and Hamas have yet to officially comment. FIFA's issued a statement saying nobody is selling football. It says it plans to continue the consultation process regarding selling off stakes in a World Cup company to private investors. That's despite European nations pledging to boycott all its competitions until the project is scrapped. There's a warning the UK could be facing a summer of devastating wildfires as multiple heat waves have left much of the countryside parched and dry. On the Suffolk coast, firefighters tackling flames raging across Dunwich Heath say the blaze is dynamic but stabilising. Chair of the National Fire Chiefs Council, Philip Garrigan, says a pattern's emerging.
16: Wildfires are appearing everywhere across the UK. There isn't probably a fire and rescue service that hasn't dealt with a wildfire over the course of the last number of months. And as you referenced, July particularly, the busiest of July on record. And in the last 2 weeks, we've had over 200 wildfires.
14: Cooler temperatures are forecast today. MPs Diane Abbott and Joni Reid are back in the Labour Party. It's understood the former's been given a formal warning following the conclusion of internal investigations. A landmark new study that could transform Parkinson's diagnosis and treatment's been launched in the UK. The research aims to detect the condition years before symptoms appear. And Neil Fackie won another gold for Scotland at the Commonwealth Games. The paracyclist picked up his sixth title in the tandem time trial. From Sky News, I'm Faye Rowlands.
11: Everything that rocks.
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19: Top stories this hour. Donald Trump says his Board of Peace has reached an agreement for Hamas to disarm. The US president said it would include the withdrawal of Israeli forces and eventually a new Palestinian government. It's what he had to say at the board's launch earlier this year.
20: We're committed to ensuring Gaza is demilitarized, properly governed, and beautifully rebuilt. It's going to be a great plan, and this is where the Board of Peace really started. And I think we can spread out to other things as we succeed with Gaza.
19: Israel and Hamas have yet to officially comment. Fire crews are starting a third day of fighting a huge wildfire on the Suffolk coast that's raged across an area of land the size of over 200 football pitches. The fire has swept across Dunwich Heath. Around 50 residents were evacuated from their homes yesterday. Mark lives nearby, hasn't been evacuated, but says it's concerning.
21: There's a lot of heathland around here. There's a lot of very flat land. We have hot winds. We're already a very dry part of the country. So, Yes, it is a worry. I mean, it's a worry for lots of parts of the country, and I can't see how it's going to get any better.
19: Officials say the situation's dynamic but stabilising. Fire crews from other counties, including 6 appliances from the London Fire Brigade, are being sent to help. MPs Diane Abbott and Joni Reid are back in the Labour Party. It's understood the former has been given a formal warning following the conclusion of internal investigations. She's apologised for making a statement she says wrongly equated the actions of the State of Israel with the Jewish community. A fraudulent funeral director in Hull will be sentenced later after admitting 67 offences, including preventing a lawful burial. Families have been telling a court how Robert Bush, who's 48, exploited them at their lowest moments. And FIFA has issued a statement saying nobody is selling football. It says it plans to continue the consultation process regarding selling off stakes in a World Cup company to private investors. It's despite European nations pledging to boycott all its competitions until the project's scrapped.
0: What we have just heard are the first words of the inhabitants of another planet.

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It's Friday, good morning, and I feel confident that you could spend all day searching your DAB Plus radio. Nobody else is bringing you songs like this to start your morning. I'm Sophie Kay, and this is Violet Grohl for your Friday. Bugging the cake.

0: Massive tune from Alice in Chains there. Check my brain. I know the feeling. Now, coming up, we've got Architects on the way and some Presidents of the USA with a classic. It's up next.
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0: Good morning. Thank you for joining me. I'm Sophie Kay. It's Kerrang Radio Breakfast. We've got some crazy town coming up in a matter of moments, but even bigger news, it's Friday, so it's Guest Head of Music. That means we've got Five Finger Death Punch in as our Guest Heads of Music, and they are going to be picking the songs all day today, so make sure you're keeping it Kerrang Radio.
1: 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Kerrang. 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Kerrang.
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1: The top stories this hour. The US president claims Israeli forces will withdraw from Gaza so a new Palestinian government can be established. Posting on Truth Social, Donald Trump says his Board of Peace has reached an agreement for the complete disarmament of Hamas. Israel and the militant group are yet to officially comment. Sky's international correspondent John Sparks says questions remain.
2: How long is this disarmament process going to take? We're talking about a couple of weeks? We're talking about a year? Are we talking about even longer? And what sort of weapons are we talking about? Heavy weapons? Are we talking about light weapons?
1: There's a warning the UK could be facing a summer of devastating wildfires as multiple heat waves have left much of the countryside parched and dry. On the Suffolk coast, firefighters tackling flames that are raging across Dunwich Heath say the blaze is dynamic but stabilising. It's scorched an area the size of over 200 football pitches. Chair of the National Fire Chiefs Council, Philip Garrigan, says a pattern's emerging.
3: The wildfires are appearing everywhere across the UK. There isn't probably a fire and rescue service that hasn't dealt with a wildfire over the course of the last number of months. So as you reference July particularly, the busiest of July on record, and in the last 2 weeks we've had over 200 wildfires.
1: Cooler temperatures are forecast today. The Prime Minister's announced English mayors will be allowed to keep a share of taxes from their area to improve public transport, build homes and create jobs. It's part of Andy Burnham's plans to shift power away from Westminster. Families affected by the Legacy court case have gathered in Hull to reflect and pray ahead of Robert Bush's sentencing today. The 48-year-old, formerly of Kirk Ellers, admitted 67 offences, including preventing a lawful burial last night. FIFA's issued a statement saying nobody is selling football. It says it plans to continue the consultation process regarding selling off stakes in a World Cup company to private investors. It's despite European nations pledging to boycott all its competitions till the project's scrapped. And a landmark study could transform the diagnosis of Parkinson's disease. It's been launched in the UK and aims to detect the condition years before symptoms appear.
4: Let's get this party started! Everything that rocks.
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5: It's just gone. 7 o'clock in the morning. We'll be hearing from Five Finger Death Punch very, very soon. But first, let's have some Crazy Town, because let's admit it, it's a great Friday anthem and we all enjoy singing along to this one. Here's Butterfly.

with Butterfly on Kerrang Radio. It's the big day today as we have got Five Finger Death Punch in as our guest heads of music, and album number 10, Legacy, is out now. Congratulations. Now that it's out there, how are you feeling about this record coming out?

Hey, this is Zoltán Battery from Five Finger Death Punch, and I am taking over Current Radio today, and I'm gonna play you guys some of my favorite songs. So let's start with this one, Kiss Switch Engage, The End of Heartache.

0: Well, good morning. It's a great start to our day. It's Kerrang Radio Breakfast. Coming up, we've got some Yours Truly. We've got some Falling in Reverse on the way. And it's all after this. Everything that rocks. Everything that rocks. Kerrang Radio.
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0: Yours truly with Call My Name on Kerrang Radio. We've got 100 reasons in a matter of moments and some president, but let's talk about this week's Make Me a Winner because it's happening today.
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0: It's one of our favourite 100 Reasons songs here at Kerrang Radio. That's The Great Test. And on the way for you, it's one of my favourite bands. 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Linkin Park, all day, every day. Big song from them up next. Everything that rocks. Everything that rocks.
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Linkin Park with Faint on Kerrang Radio. Love that song, love that band. Tell me you've got something really fun planned for the weekend. Like, I remember when if you asked me at any point, I'd be like, yeah, I'm going out, going to go to this, going to go to 7 billion gigs all in the same day, I'm meeting up with these friends, probably won't sleep, and then I'm going to go. Do you know what I'm doing this weekend? My plan is I really want to re-cork the bathroom. And I'm excited about it. That's the worst part. Anyway, more from Five Finger Death Punch coming out. First, we've got this week's single of the week, Queens of the Stone Age, with Easy Street.

Hey, this is still Zoltan here from Five Finger Death Punch. Kerrang Radio is ours today. So our new record is coming out and I am going to play some songs from this record. But before that happens, how about this one? Demon Hunter, Not Ready to Die. I absolutely love this band. We collaborated with them and one day I wanna somehow take them out on the road. They're rarely touring, but if you could, we will.

0: you're loving the music today, I would love to take credit for it, but I've got to say a big, big thank you to Five Finger Death Punch for picking the tunes today. And in fact, we've got some Weezer. They're coming up shortly.
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21: The top stories this hour. Donald Trump says his Board of Peace has reached an agreement for Hamas to disarm. The US president said it would include the withdrawal of Israeli forces and eventually a new Palestinian government. Here's what he had to say at the board's launch earlier this year.
5: We're committed to ensuring Gaza is demilitarized, properly governed, and beautifully rebuilt. It's going to be a great plan, and that's where the Border Peace really started. And I think we can spread out to other things as we succeed with Gaza.
21: Israel and Hamas have yet to officially comment. A 44-year-old man's been arrested in Cyprus as part of the first overseas investigation under the National Security Act. Rashad Sultanov, who's a dual national of the UK and Azerbaijan, is suspected of carrying out hostile surveillance at RAF Akrotiri and sharing details with Iran's Revolutionary Guard Corps. Prosecutors have authorised charges as extradition proceedings continue. Fire crews are starting a third day of fighting a huge wildfire on the Suffolk coast that's raged across an area of land the size of over 200 football pitches. It swept across Dunwich Heath. Mark lives nearby and hasn't been evacuated, but says it's concerning.
12: There's a lot of heathland around here. There's a lot of very flat land. We have hot winds. We're already a very dry part of the country. So, yes, it is a worry. I mean, it's a worry for lots of parts of the country, and I can't see how it's going to get any better.
21: A British citizen's among 10 climbers missing after an avalanche in northern Pakistan. There's not been any contact with the group led by Nepali-born British mountaineer Namal Persia since it happened yesterday. The Alpine Club of Pakistan says every effort's being made to locate the missing team. A fraudulent funeral director in Hull will be sentenced later after admitting 67 offences, including preventing a lawful burial. Families have been telling a court how Robert Bush, who's 48, exploited them at their lowest moment. And George Clooney says he and his family have been forced to evacuate their home in southeast France because of wildfires there. The actor says he doesn't know if the property will still be there when he returns.
15: Everything
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0: Well, good morning. If you're feeling a bit meh today, I don't know, it feels like a meh month at the moment, but I have got the songs to cheer you up in the next hour. We've also got some tracks chosen by Five Finger Death Punch. They're going to be chatting about their brand new album that's out right now. And I've got Weezer. So it is good vibes. Here's If You're Wondering. I want you to.

0: can't go wrong with some Friday morning Weezer. And I've got some Foo Fighters coming up. And a band that I don't think I've ever played on Breakfast before, but as chosen by Five Finger Death Punch. That's coming up shortly.
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0: Today, £500,000 could be sat in your bank account. 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
3: 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We can all go, basically.
4: 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I would love to go to Greece. I would love to go to Italy. 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

And still Zoltan here from Five Finger Death Punch with my beautiful vampire accent. That's came straight from Hungary. Anyway, next song, Scar Symmetry. I love this band. I absolutely love this band. The song we're gonna play is Morphogenesis. Man, we used to talk about this band as this is Death Jovi. It's like a Bon Jovi-esque melodies and vocal performance with some brutal music, amazing guitar solos. I love this band.

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1: Of course it's Kerrang Radio. Who else has got Five Finger Death Punch on in the morning? And that shows why you're listening, because you've got great taste in music. All right, I'm bringing you some Korn. I've got some Creeper on the way, like only the best for you. But there is more from Five Finger Death Punch, so we'll be hearing from them in a moment.
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0: Everything that rocks.

That's Creeper with Poisoned Heart. Of course it's Creeper. You can recognise his voice anywhere. It's just, that's what I love about Creeper, is they're one of those bands that even though they sound a bit like other bands, like you can hear the influences, they just also sound so much like them. So thank you to the Five Finger Death Punch gang, the playlist, which apparently was all chosen together as the band. But I have got a question for you, actually. Are there moments or songs on the new album, which is Legacy, it's out now, are there moments or songs that you're particularly pleased with or proud of?

0: All-time low, last young renegade on Kerrang Radio. Coming up, we've got some Sleeping with Sirens in a matter of moments, and they're up after this.
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You know how I feel about Sleeping With Sirens. Love, love, love that band. Did you see the Andy Black interview with Kellen? Oh, it was so good because Andy Black was being the reporter for Warped Tour and he was just, it was so 2000s. He was like so deadpan and so sarcastic, which is bang on his humour. And yeah, he was interviewing Kellen and Kellen walked out. It's just very, very funny. If you haven't seen them yet, do check them out. Now we've got Five Finger Death Punch in as our guest heads of music. And today we're talking about the album Legacies. Tell us about the title of the album.

0: And still Zoltan Battery from Five Finger Death Punch.
1: We own Kerrang Radio today. Haha, this is ours now. You're not getting this back. So the next song, In Flames. We toured with these guys. I love these guys. I always thought that this was the band that sort of carried the torch, you know, before the fall of metal, so to speak. There was an early time new metal era when real metal, it's my opinion. Hey guys, it's my opinion. Real metal was kind of disappearing, and there were some bands from Sweden at the gates and In Flames that sort of carried the torch. So I always going to have a lot of love for this band. And we actually took them out on tour. So we did a bunch of tours with them as well. So let's roll this song, In Flames, Deliver Us.

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1: 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You could hire the guy your neighbor recommended, but I'm pretty sure that's just his cousin. Do we know if he's licensed, or does he just own a ladder?
2: 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Thumbtack. We know homes. Hire the right pro today.
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0: top stories this hour. A 44-year-old man's been arrested in Cyprus as part of the first overseas investigation under the National Security Act. Rashad Sultanov, who's a dual national of the UK and Azerbaijan, is suspected of carrying out hostile surveillance at RAF Akrotiri, then sharing details with Iran's Revolutionary Guard Corps. Prosecutors have authorised charges while extradition proceedings continue. Donald Trump says his border peace has reached an agreement for Hamas to disarm. Posting on Truth Social, the US president said it would be carried out in structured phases and would also include the withdrawal of Israeli forces and eventually a new Palestinian government. Here's what he had to say at the board's launch earlier this year.
1: We're committed to ensuring Gaza is demilitarized, properly governed, and beautifully rebuilt. It's going to be a great plan, and that's where the border peace really started. And I think we can spread out to other things as we succeed with Gaza.
0: Israel and Hamas have yet to officially comment. Firefighters are facing another day of battling a wildfire that surged across an area the size of over 200 football pitches on the Suffolk coast. Flames have spread across Dunwich Heath, and residents who were evacuated yesterday are unsure when they'll return home. Seven areas of England, including Suffolk, are officially in drought. Andy Beer is from the National Trust, which owns the land, and says it's clear why it's happening.
2: This is the impact of climate change. It's happening here and now. And this is not an environmental problem. This is a social and economic problem. And we need a really concerted response from government to think about the issues we're dealing with here and now.
0: FIFA has issued a statement saying nobody is selling football. It says it plans to continue the consultation process regarding selling off stakes in a World Cup company to private investors, despite European nations pledging to boycott all of its competitions till the project is scrapped. And Sainsbury's is selling Argos for £120 million, with no job losses or store closures expected. The supermarket had paid £1.4 billion for the high street retailer a decade ago.
3: I am the second to spare.
4: Well, hey there, good morning. How are you doing? Hopefully you're having a good day so far. It's 9 o'clock, so if you've just started work and put the radio on, you're in luck. Not only have you got me, Sophie K, massive Kerrang radio tunes, you've also got Five Finger Death Punch, Pick of the Jeans, telling us stories about the band. Coming up to more Black Era, but first, it's Blink-182 with Down.

0: you're my drummer's girlfriend.
1: I love that Wheatus featured on that track. That's my drummer's girlfriend from Alt Black Era on Kerrang Radio. The best way to start your morning, let's be honest, because we like to wake up loud. No, we're not one of those people who likes to be a bit softly in the morning. Maybe sometimes in the evening, but during the day, I want loud tracks like this new one from Nickelback. This has got John Five in it as well, who's been playing with Motley Crue more recently. It's Rattle the Cage.

Zoltan Battery for Five Finger Death Punch taking over Kerrang Radio here. We're playing some beautiful tunes. This next one gonna be really, really fun. We also toured with this band. Great guys, really amazing band. Really love this band. And the song, well, let's just say, if your radio was loud, make it louder. So this is now removing your neighbors and their neighbors as well. So this is going to be Slaughter to Prevail. Beautiful voice, beautiful voice. Slaughter to Prevail, and the song's title is The Helot.

0: It's Kerrang Radio Breakfast, I'm Sophie Kay. If you are driving up to Radar Festival in Manchester this weekend, don't forget you can listen to The Chart Show with Amelia. That's happening tomorrow. All right, coming up for you, it's tomorrow from 10 o'clock in the morning, by the way. Coming up, we've got Machine Gun Kelly, Papa Roach, more from Five Finger Death Punch. But this song from Papa Roach, like, it's the motivation you need this morning. If you're feeling a bit flat, a bit meh, a bit like someone sucked out all your energy, it's just the song you need.
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0: Machine Gun Kelly with Paper Cuts. Before that was Papa Roach with Born for Greatness. I love that song. Like, that is always on my gym list. And how embarrassing is that, that I'm there in the gym singing Born for Greatness to myself? What a cheese bag. But honestly, it proper motivates me. Coming up, we've got Neck Deep on the way with a beautiful love song from them. But first...
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1: Well, hey there, good morning. It is Kerrang Radio. It is a Friday morning. What are you up to today? Are you on the job site? You're in the van today? You in the office, working from home? We've got the soundtrack for you. In fact, Jordan's taking over from 10. But it's My Chemical Romance coming up in a moment. I keep seeing people in My Chemical Romance tour t-shirts and wanting to go and say hello. But I don't want to be that weird person, do you know what I mean? But anyway, My Chem, coming up next.
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My Chemical Romance is not a fashion statement. I keep seeing people in My Chemical Romance t-shirts, I was saying earlier. Would you find it weird if someone came over to you and went, oh my gosh, I was at that gig, how good was it? And started talking to you, would you be like, stranger danger? I never know. So I always kind of just skulk in the background, which is probably more weird when I think about it, in all honesty. Probably a lot more weird. Have we even spoken about how good Gerard Way is looking? My gosh, he looks like someone just picked him up from the late noughties and just transported him in time. I don't understand. I need some Hollywood money. They just don't age, do they? Right, Twin Atlantic for you right now, and coming up, we've got Five Finger Death Punch with a huge track from them.

Zoltan here still from Five Finger Death Punch. Our new record is out today. It's titled Legacy. And why not play a song from this record? In fact, why not? Let's just play the title song, Legacy. This is a pretty nice heavy hitter one. And first on the record, very proud of this song. Monster riff in the song. And let's just roll and you hear it.

0: Well, that is it for today with me, Sophie Kay. I'll be back with you on Monday. It's Jordan taking over next, and he's going to have more from Five Finger Death Punch. In fact, they're going to be with us throughout the day as our guest heads of music. No rest for the wicked, as they say. Have a wonderful weekend, especially if you go into Radar Festival, because Skindred are headlining and they are one of the greatest bands in the world. So have the best time, and I will catch you on Monday. See you then.
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17: The top stories this hour. Mayors in England are to be allowed to keep some of the income tax and business rates collected in their areas. The Prime Ministers say it will help with local projects like transport, house building and job creation. It's not clear how much revenue will be shared. The campaign against anti-Semitism says Labour risks turning the clock back after Diane Abbott was allowed to sit as one of the party's MPs again. The Hackney North and Stoke Newington MP apologised and received a formal warning over comments made about the Israeli military. It was her second suspension over alleged anti-Semitism. Andrew Fisher, who's advised ex-Labour leader Jeremy Corbyn, says it's the right move.
18: There are lots of people who are critical of what Diane Abbott posted, and she's apologised for it, we have to emphasise. There's also a kind of unease amongst some MPs and a lot of Labour Party members that she was dealt with a bit more harshly than others who had done completely comparable things.
17: Scottish Labour MP Joni Reid also had the whip restored. A man's been arrested in Cyprus under the National Security Act, accused of spying on a British military base and passing info to the Islamic Revolutionary Guard Corps. 44-year-old Rashad Sultanov from Islington's being held while extradition's arranged in what's believed to be the first overseas use of the new law. British rapper and social media influencer Young Philly has been cleared of some rape charges over an alleged incident in an Australian hotel room, but the 30-year-old, who grew up in London, could face a retrial on three counts the jury failed to reach a verdict on. He was convicted of two counts of assault causing bodily harm for biting a woman in 2024. Sky's correspondent Nicole Johnston's followed the case in Perth.
5: He was performing in Perth in a nightclub and he went back to his hotel room with a fan. The court was told that they had consensual sex, but at some point the woman claimed that it became non-consensual and that it became violent. Now Barrientos has denied all of this.
17: And FIFA claims there's been incorrect media reports about its controversial plan to sell shares in its major tournaments. Football's governing body insists the game isn't for sale. England's joined other European countries in threatening to boycott the next World Cup.
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0: Ozzy Osbourne with Mama, I'm Coming Home here on Kerrang Radio. Still brings a bit of a tear to my eye to think we lost the Prince of Darkness just over a year ago last week. And honestly, it's gone by in a blink when you think about it. I don't know how much has happened over the last year, but thinking back, wow, it's just such a legacy he has left on this earth. Good morning to you. Let's stop getting philosophical. It's Jordan Bligh with you, taking you through until 1 o'clock this afternoon with tunes on the way from No Doubt. I've got one from Spirit Box's second record. And if you were listening to Sophie K's show earlier on, you'll have heard we've got a special guest head of music in the studio today, Five Finger Death Punch. They've got a brand new record out, their 10th album, Legacy, and it celebrates the band's 20th anniversary. So we've been asking them loads of different questions, including, looking back, what was the biggest gamble you took that ended up changing the band's trajectory?
1: So the biggest gambles are usually unseen for the masses. A lot of bands don't come to Europe because it's extremely expensive for them to do so. And most of the bands actually come the first time and they will probably lose on the tour. But we also knew that if you don't come

Europe, we don't get to meet the European audience, you know, our tribe in Europe. So the first big tour that we did in Europe was a massive financial wipeout. We literally toured for a year to generate the funds that it cost to actually do that big European tour. That was a big gamble, but it worked. The next time we came back, we played to full arenas, headlining full arenas.

Zoltan Battery from Five Finger Death Punch back at the microphone here. So the next song, let's roll this. This is actually very special for me because it's Fire from the Gods, one of my favorite bands. It's a very different band. It has a little bit of almost like a Jamaican kind of influence. You're gonna definitely hear it. It's a reggae metal kind of some weird. I don't think I can even categorize this. I love this band. I love this band so much that I was even involved with somewhat with their management, and we took them out on a road a couple of times because I thought people just have to hear this band. So the band's name is Fire from the God. And the song we're going to play, this is going to be a hard pick. I think we should go with Trust. Let's go with Trust. So Fire from the Gods, Trust. Do you wanna-

0: Yes, my mate, on the way we've got some tunes to power you through your Friday. How does a bit of Spirit Box sound and a little bit of No Doubt? Plus, Zoltan from Five Finger Death Punch, he is our guest head of music today, talking about the new record Legacy and celebrating 20 years as a band. We'll get him back on in the next 10 minutes.
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0: Because today is the day, my friend, that £500,000 could be sat in your bank account right after 5 o'clock this evening. You could just go to the airport tomorrow morning with that kind of cash and head anywhere you like. So come on, enter now for your chance to bag this payday bonus, and 500 grand could be all yours tonight. 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And then Kate Thornton could be calling you. 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So what are you waiting for? Get amongst it. 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

Owing to budget constraints, Kerrang Radio has recently employed a monkey to write the bits between the songs. And so far, it's going... good. Great, in fact.

0: Oh, lush tune, isn't it? Staying there with It's Been A While here on Kerrang Radio. Right, tomorrow night, Kid Bucky is back on your radio. We only actually let him out the cupboard once a week on a Saturday night. He can't be trusted anywhere else. He's like a little gremlin. He comes out fighting. So whether you're staying in or heading out, embrace the chaos of the Saturday Night Kerrang Club with the fearless Kid Bucky. He'll be playing your anthems and oddities to get you through your Saturday, whatever you're up to. He's back on tomorrow night from 7.
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0: Paramore with Decord here on Kerrang Radio. Right, today we are joined by a very special guest head of music. Five Finger Death Punch, they are back with a brand new record called Legacy, celebrating 20 years of the band. And the original and only surviving member, as it were, of the band, Zoltan, he popped by and we asked him a load of questions, including, is there a track that you're particularly excited for fans to hear live when they come back to the UK next January?
1: That's a tricky one, because the most difficult thing for us always, assembling the live set. We have so many songs, and there's so many songs that are well known that if you leave something out, man, fans gonna get angry. So every new record, we usually put one or two songs on the beginning of the tour until, you know, the crowd is familiar with those songs. You wanna have the show as a party, not a listening party. So probably Eye of the Storm gonna be in the set. Maybe The Oppressor Lieber gonna be in the set. Man, I wanna put Nails in the Coffin in there. So this is gonna be difficult, because it's just difficult to pick which one will fit. We obviously can't put all, but two, three of them we will try to put in that set. And, you know, and just leave out other songs. I don't know, we have to do, eventually we have to do what Metallica does, man. They play two shows in a weekend because they have so many songs that people wanna hear. So that's the solution. But yeah, I think the answer is Eye of the Storm, The Oppressor Lieber, and

Zoltán Battery for the supreme leader of guest music directors here from Five Finger Death Punch, celebrating our new records coming out, coming your way. Title is Legacy, a monster of a record. And as a celebration, I got to play other monster records. So talking about monster records, here's a band that was a huge, huge help to Five Finger Death Punch. In some way, you can even follow them. We are around and we are doing really well because this band stepped up and took us out on the road. We toured in the beginning of our career. We toured with them almost 2 years on and off. But these were massive tours, festivals, arena tours. So it really exposed Five Finger Death Punch to a lot of people. The band name is Korn. And man, I could have picked so many songs. I'm just going to go with this one. There are so many. I don't want to pick blind and songs that are so typical, but you know, let's go with Here to Stay.

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1: 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So on the way, I've got some pet needs plus a band who are going to be headlining All Points East in London on August 21st.
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22: Top stories this hour. A 44-year-old man's been arrested in Cyprus as part of the first overseas investigation under the National Security Act. Rashad Sultanov, who's a dual national of the UK and Azerbaijan, is suspected of carrying out hostile surveillance at RAF Akrotiri, then sharing details with Iran's Revolutionary Guard Corps. Prosecutors have authorised charges while extradition proceedings continue. Andy Burnham's deputy says English mayors won't be able to give out tax rebates when they're handed back some of the revenues collected in their area. It's understood some local Conservative and Reform leaders are considering that, but the government says it expects more money from income tax and business rates to be spent on public services. Shadow Business Secretary Andrew Griffiths says it's another day with more questions than answers.
1: Frankly, Prime Minister, get a grip. You can't just roam around throwing ideas out there, spooking the markets, chilling investment from business who have no idea how these plans are going to get paid for.
22: Firefighters are facing another day of battling a wildfire that surged across an area the size of over 200 football pitches on the Suffolk coast. Flames have spread across Dunwich Heath, and residents who were evacuated yesterday are unsure when they'll return home. Seven areas of England, including Suffolk, are officially in drought. Andy Beer is from the National Trust, which owns the land, and says it's clear why it's happening.
2: This is the impact of climate change. It's happening here and now. And this is not an environmental problem. This is a social and economic problem. And we need a really concerted response from government to think about the issues we're dealing with here and now.
22: FIFA has issued a statement saying nobody is selling football. It says it plans to continue the consultation process regarding selling off stakes in a World Cup company to private investors, despite European nations pledging to boycott all of its competitions till the project is scrapped. And Sainsbury's is selling Argos for £120 million, with no job losses or store closures expected. The supermarket had paid £1.4 billion for the high street retailer a decade ago.

0: Pet Needs with Hear You here on Kerrang Radio. Good morning to you, Jordan Bly, with you taking you through for the next couple of hours with tunes on the way from Jane's Addiction. Got some Basement and all, but you know what? It's Friday. You should start it off with a bang. How does 500 grand sound to you?
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Zoltan Battery here, still the guest DJ for the day. I'm still here. I'm still playing you guys some tunes. And now we are really going back to metal, hardcore. You know, this is the thing I kind of grew up on. So as I said, I like weird stuff. You guys heard some weird influence, weird mixture of music. But right now, let's go with this one. Hatebreed. We also toured with these guys. So I'm trying to pick bands that we are also close to. So Hatebreed, Destroy Everything. Now, do not destroy everything when you hear this song. Even you're going to have the inclination to, you know, kick over the sofa, you know, maybe throw a TV out of your room. Don't do it. Just listen to the song. Destroy Everything. Oh, no.

0: Radio. Throughout the year, I'm always trying to make note of what's going to be my record of the year. There's a couple that come to mind so far. It's Love, it's Static Dress, and another one by Basement. The latest record, Wired, is just phenomenal. We're going to get a track on from that record in the next 10 minutes, plus some classic Jane's Addiction.
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0: Hands on Heart from one of my favourite records of the year so far. From the record Wired, it's Basement there with Satisfy here on Kerrang Radio. Good morning to you, it's Jordan Bligh with you, taking you through until 1 o'clock. And today we are joined by a very special guest head of music, Zoltan from Five Finger Death Punch. They've just put out their 10th record, Legacy, celebrating 20 years of the band. And it's been a while since UK fans have had the chance to see the band live. So we asked him, what are you most looking forward to about returning in 2027?
1: Well, we haven't been there for a long time and we have a lot of fans in the UK. Our UK fan club is actually one of the most active one. And you know, that's an interesting thing about this, that this band never created a fan club. So we never did it. It was not us. We have fan clubs all over the world and the fans created them. So as I said, this is a tribe. Our success is very much tied up with our fans. They did a lot for us, went out of their ways, and one of the biggest fan clubs and one of the most active fan clubs actually is in the UK. So it's going to be awesome to go back there. And even when we go some other countries, I see the British flags, man, they're coming and following the band. So, you know, and it is obviously Andy James, our guitar player, is British. So for him, this is homecoming. So this is his home turf. I think he's going to be happy to be home, standing on a giant stage. You know, that's always a cool feeling coming home.

0: And to this day, that's still one of the records that got a lot of people into the band. From the record Sempiternal, it's Bring Me There with Can You Feel My Heart here on Kerrang Radio. It's Jordan Blythe with you, taking you through until 1 o'clock this afternoon. But tonight from 9 o'clock, you've got Mr. Johnny Doom, who's back on your radio playing you loads of brand new music from the likes of Motionless and White. He's got Hold in Absence. He's got a bit of Love and All. Plus, he'll throw in some classics in between for good measure, because he's good like that.
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Shine Down with Get Up here on Kerrang Radio. Shall we do you some new music now? This is the first release from Avatar since their Halloween release last year, Don't Go in the Forest. And it's all about finding strength in those difficult times that we all face. 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

And your favorite radio DJ for the day, at least, at Kerrang Radio, Zoltan Battery for Five Finger Death Punch, still playing us some tunes. Here's another band that we toured with, so, you know, why not give them a little love? This is a great band, actually. And Matty, the singer, is a jiu-jitsu guy like myself. So how can, you know, he's a black belt now. You know, I had something to do with this. I talked him into jiu-jitsu while we were touring together. So I feel like, you know, maybe his jiu-jitsu father-in-law, or I don't know what kind of title I can get for that. But anyway, so now he's a jiu-jitsu black belt and singer, guitarist, and so forth, so on. So Trivium in Waves. Let's roll this tune.

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1: You know what, on a Friday I normally try and play as much upbeat tunes as possible to try and hype you along with whatever you're doing, getting you through work or whatever it is. But today I need these tunes as much as you, because come 1 o'clock, I'm going on my stag do. Yes. Hopefully it'll be the only one I ever do as well, touch wood. I love my fiance very much. But I'm a bit nervous about it all. I have been sort of taken away from all the plans. I have no idea what's around the corner, so I'm hyping myself up and trying to drown out the anxiety with these tunes. So on the way, I'm going to play you some Him plus a underrated tune from Enter Shikari.
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14: The top stories this hour: a senior advisor to Gianni Infantino, Carlos Cudeiro's, quit in protest at the FIFA's president's plans to sell stakes in tournaments, including the World Cup. Meanwhile, the Asian Football Confederation has joined Europe and North America in rejecting the proposals. Several Palestinians have been wounded in an Israeli airstrike in Gaza hours after Donald Trump announced a breakthrough deal on Hamas disarmament. The US President's Board of Peace has set out a roadmap covering humanitarian relief, security and reconstruction, including the withdrawal of Israeli forces. But Dr. James Smith, who works on the ground in the territory, is sceptical.
15: This doesn't change anything tangibly, materially on the ground here in Gaza, and is unlikely to for the foreseeable future.
14: The campaign against anti-Semitism says Labour risks turning back the clock after Diane Abbott was allowed to sit as one of the party's MPs again. The Hackney North and Stoke Newington MP apologised and received a formal warning over comments made about the Israeli military. It was her second suspension over alleged anti-Semitism. Andrew Fisher, who advised ex-Labour leader Jeremy Corbyn, says it's the right move.
16: There are lots of people who are critical of what Diane Abbott posted, and she's apologised for it, we have to emphasise. There's also a kind of unease amongst some MPs and a lot of Labour Party members that she was dealt with a bit more harshly than others who had done completely comparable things.
14: A 44-year-old man from London's been arrested in Cyprus in the first overseas investigation using the National Security Act. Rashad Sultanov is a dual UK and Azerbaijanian national and is accused of carrying out hostile surveillance at RAF Akrotiri and sharing info with a foreign intelligence service. He's being held in Cyprus as extradition proceedings continue. Southport killer Axel Redicabana has been charged with three assaults on prison staff since being detained at Belmarsh. The alleged offences, which date between May and October 2025, include attempted GBH. He'll appear at Westminster Magistrates Court in September. And UK house prices edged up by 0.1% in July. Nationwide says the average home now costs just over £277,000.
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0: from an album I still to this day revisit a lot. From the Mind Sweep, it's Enter Shikari there with the Last Garrison here on Kerrang Radio. Good afternoon to you. It's Jordan Blau with you, taking you through for the next hour until 1 o'clock. On the way, I've got some Royal Blood, a bit of all-time low. Plus, today, we are joined by a very special guest, Zoltan Battery, or better known as the guitarist and the only original member to this day of the band Five Finger Death Punch, who have just put out their 10th album, Legacy, celebrating the band's 20th anniversary. And of course, while we had him in the studio, we had to ask him a couple of questions, because after all these years on the road, what still gives them the buzz just before they walk out on a stage and see that big glaring crowd staring right back at them, sort of sucking their souls from their eyes?
1: Generally, when we walk on stage, we hear the crowd already chanting, and they do it on their own. So one half of the crowd usually go Five Finger, the other half goes Death Punch, right? So that's the chant. And so many times when I'm walking toward the stage and literally the arena is shaking, the stage is literally shaking. So that's always an amazing feeling. And you know what? The very first time this happened actually was in England. We were playing Download Festival, and this was the first time in Download Festival. And we were playing, I think, 1 p.m. So we were like the second band on the main stage. And we were a new band, obviously. So we didn't know what to expect. And as we were walking toward the stage, I mean, I thought there's an earthquake. The earth was shaking. The stage was resonating. And there was 100,000 people screaming, Five Finger, Death Punch. We were so shocked. Like, how did this happen? Because we had no idea how influential we were in England or how many fans we have. That was actually a huge surprise.

I'm pretty sure that most of the crowd just went with it because we were a new band. But man, 100,000 people screaming your name, I think, in that much to the point where the stage is shaking, that's pretty cool.

Zoltan Batory here from Five Finger Death Punch, playing radio DJ for the day. We are celebrating our new record. You're going to hear a couple of songs from it. But before that happens, let's go with the masters. Man, this band, one of the best live shows that exist is Rammstein. If you see Rammstein live, you know, you can put a check mark next to it. That's an accomplishment that should be on your bucket list. You have absolutely have to see Rammstein. The shows are just absolutely incredible. And actually, I love this band. I love this band since their first record. There was something so powerful about this band. I heard the first record, and that's like, you know, talking about 90s here. And I knew that this band gonna be huge. It was just like, man, this is something else. And even though they were singing German. So let's go with Rammstein and let's go with Samia. This is actually a very good song. From all their very good songs.

0: Right, I actually need your help today because come 1 o'clock, I am getting whisked away against my will on my stag do. I have no idea what they've got planned for me. I know it's going to be a little bit messy and I know it's going to involve some sort of fancy dress that's going to basically disregard any sort of dignity that I had left. So I need your help. What tips do you have to survive a stag do? Oh, I mean, it's a tough question, isn't it? Like, I've got all the essentials, I've got all the paracetamols for the following day and all, but what would you recommend that I do to survive my own stag do? Come on, get involved. Give me a DM on Instagram. It's JordanBlythe123, and hopefully you can give me that sort of inner courage and the inner will to carry on.
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0: 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Well, it could be all yours, my friend, in your bank account before the end of the night. 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And then Kate Thornton could be calling you up. 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Simple as that. 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
1: 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Nirvana there with The Man Who Sold the World from MTV Unplugged here on Kerrang Radio. Right, Kid Bookie is back on your airwaves tomorrow night from 7 o'clock, playing you nothing but anthems and oddities, whether you're staying in or going out. 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

Let's hear this now from the self-titled brand new record from As It Is. This is the opening track for it, and it is an anthem. It's I'm So Alive here on Kerrang Radio.

Zoltán Battery here today, temporary music director or supreme music director with a guest right behind it. I'm not taking anybody's job. I'm aiming for it. It's a pretty cool job, but I guess I have to do some tours and play some music. So I think it's just a scheduling issue. Otherwise, I think I got the talent here. I'm just saying. Anyway, I'm here celebrating basically Five Finger Death Punch's new record. Title is Legacy. It just dropped and I could hype it up. I could tell you that this is the best record we ever made, even though that is true. But every band says that. So we just have to play it. How about the next song? The Oppresso Liber is the title. This is a Latin term for liberate the oppressed. This is the motto of the special forces. And the song is not really about the military as much as the mind state of people who put their life on the line for the sake of justice and for the sake of those who could not protect themselves. So to me, these are the last lions of this planet, last warriors. And so we're basically celebrating the warrior ethos. So it's more about the mind state than war and weapons. So think about the people and their psychology who do this for a living. So let's go with this song, The Oppresso Liber, from the new album, Legacy.

0: Right, here's a sentence I never thought I'd say. I'm off on me stag do. Wish us luck. I'm gonna need it. My God, how did I get in this mess? My goodness me. So, for the next hour, I'm gonna gift you a full hour of uninterrupted tunes. But these aren't just for you. These are for me as well, to hopefully power me through the rest of the weekend. So, on the way, I've got classics from Metallica. I've got a bit of Pixies. And hopefully, I'll see you next week. Fingers crossed, man. Everything that rocks in our rock.
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15: Almost 50,000 migrants have illegally crossed the border from Morocco to Spain's North African territory of Ceuta within 24 hours. That number is more than half of the enclave's population. These men explain why they chose to make the journey.
16: We don't have a good life in Morocco. We don't have a good medicine. We don't have a good teachers and... It's a bad life.
15: Southport killer Axel Ruda Cabana has been charged with multiple attacks on prison officers at Belmarsh. The 19-year-old is already serving a life sentence for murdering three young girls at a Taylor Swift-themed dance class. Our reporter Owen Ahrens has more.
17: Police say he's facing charges including assaulting an emergency worker, attempted grievous bodily harm and possession of an offensive weapon in prison, with the alleged offences stretching back from May to October last year. Ruda Cabana was jailed for at least 52 years in January for murdering Alice De Silva Aguiar, BB King and Elsie Dot Stancom, and for the attempted murder of eight other children and two adults. Just last week, he was moved from prison to Broadmoor Psychiatric Hospital. He's due before Westminster magistrates next month.
15: Hamas says it will disarm if Israel agrees to withdraw its troops from Gaza. It's in response to the US president's border peace, which said both sides had agreed. The High Court's thrown out a legal challenge against the construction of a Chinese mega-embassy in central London. Work can now start on converting the former Royal Mint's headquarters into Beijing's diplomatic outpost in Britain. Those living nearby complained over spying fears, but intelligence services say combining multiple sites into one makes monitoring easier. Mark Nygate says local residents will appeal.
2: He says David versus two Goliaths. Ask the residents versus the Chinese and UK governments.
15: And mayors in city regions in England will be allowed to keep some of the income tax and business rates collected in their areas. The Prime Minister says it will help with local projects and transfer power away from Westminster.
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1: The top stories this hour. A former funeral director who failed to bury and cremate the remains of dozens of people has been sentenced to 20 years in prison. 48-year-old Robert Bush admitted to 67 offences, including denying 30 people a decent and proper burial and fraud charges for giving families the wrong ashes. Police discovered the deceased decaying at his premises in 2024. Judge Mr. Justice Hilliard called his actions disgraceful.
2: Dishonesty, deception and heartlessness. If he could reuse a coffin that someone had already paid for, he would do so. The premises at Hessel Road were in an appalling state.
1: Kate Woolston chose Bush to cremate her miscarried baby in 2023. What she found out horrified her.
3: He'd never cremated my baby at all. He'd picked up the baby's remains from the hospital, and after then there's no trace of where that baby went. That's a question that I would always want to ask him. It's torture.
1: Southport killer Axel Rudakabana has been charged with three assaults on prison staff at Belmarsh. The alleged offences date between May and October last year. Prime Minister Andy Burnham says his plans for England's mayors to keep a share of taxes collected in their area will give them more in their hands. They'll keep some income tax and business rates.
4: Wherever you live in this country, the postcode of where you live or where you were born doesn't actually determine what your life should be like. That's why I'm on a mission to change. You know, no kid here born in any of these streets around here should have kind of harder life or fewer life chances than anyone born anywhere else.
1: Opposition parties say the plans lack detail and could lead to areas with weaker economies losing out. And Betfred is planning to axe 600 jobs. The gambling firm says it will shut 132 shops from September. It blames increased costs, including from higher national insurance and increases in taxes paid by the sector.
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8: So, a little bit later today, someone will win £500,000. 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
9: It's incredible. It's awesome. I cannot believe it.
8: Oh, yeah, that winning phone call could be heading your way a bit later on today, folks. Shortly after 5 p.m. is when we will be making that call. 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R-O-C-K, the 64100. 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It's over 18s only, please. And you can enter online over at makemeawinner.co.uk, where you will also find all the phone entry details and the rules and T's and C's for this network competition. Hurry up, though. Like I say, lines will close 5 p.m. today. That is when Kate Thornton could be calling you. All you got to do is answer your phone. If it's us, you win £500,000. Pay straight into your bank account after the call.
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0: Thank you, Ozzy. Good afternoon, everyone. Loz Guest here on Kerrang Radio. Hope your Friday is going well. It is a busy one for sure. We've got £500,000 to be won on Make Me a Winner, but also we are celebrating the release of the brand new Five Finger Death Punch record, Legacy, which is out today. And we've got Zoltan from the band as our guest head of music, playing some of his favourite tunes and also, of course, answering a bunch of our questions. So here's one for you, Zoltan. When you're on tour, what's the mental checklist that you might have before stepping on stage?
1: I think everybody's very different with this. People are usually joke about it in my crew. I usually train jiu-jitsu, judo when we're on the road. So I have a mat room. I'm taking my mats with me. So it happens that the crew is coming like, "Hey, bro, you're going to get on stage. You have like 15 minutes and I'm still in my, you know, in my judo or jiu-jitsu gi. I have to rip it off and running on stage." So to me, there's no ritual. There's whatever is happening. I'm just running and get on stage. A lot of people have their own rituals. I don't. I have a really busy schedule. I have a crazy life. I do everything that I can put a check mark to, like, yes, done that. Right? It's a massive bucket list. So probably the only checklist is, where is my guitar, bro? You got it? Okay, we have a show then. That's it.

Still Zoltan Batory here from Five Finger Dead Punch. Still the guest, radio director, music director, song picker, whatever title I can get. I get it. Let's play some more music. How about this one? Meshuga. You gotta have some Meshuga. Crank it up. You know, your neighbor will move out, but that's okay. So crank it up and let's go with Rational Gaze from Meshuga.

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1: Don't often hear Meshuggah on Kerrang Radio in the afternoon. That's more Johnny Doom territory. But I tell you what, Zoltan Bathory from Five Finger Death Punch, he's in control today. And he's also a multiple black belt martial artist. So, you know, I'm not going to argue with him. More from Zoltan on the way. And I've also got music from Blackstone Cherry and Alkaline Trio. Stay there.
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0: Black Stone Cherry with Lonely Train here on Kerrang Radio. Delighted to have Zoltan from Five Finger Death Punch as our guest head of music today as we celebrate the release of the new album Legacy, which is also out today. Now, Zoltan, as I think many people know, you have trained extensively in martial arts. Are there any lessons from the mat and that discipline that have directly, well, I suppose, influenced your career?
1: Oh man, we can talk about this all day long because I always credit martial arts to my success in life. Because I started martial arts, judo namely, when I was 9 years old. And it's kind of like when you're a martial artist, it's not something you do, it's something you become. Because martial arts rewire your mind, rewire how you think, right? And so everything, in my opinion, I achieved in life, basically based on these martial art principles. Things like you standing across from on a mat from somebody who's twice your size, right? Still, you have to accept the inevitable, this is going to happen. And then you start to think tactically like, well, this looks impossible. But this is not an obstacle. This is a challenge. Can I win? I think I can win. See what I mean? So it starts rewiring your mind, and out of sudden, impossible things are not so impossible. It's just a mindset. You decide like, no, the world is not happening to me. I am here to impact. I am happening to the world. So all those ideas came from martial arts, and I trained my whole life. And so I got good at dealing with complicated situations under pressure. You have to be comfortable in uncomfortable situations, and you have to figure a way out. You always have to look at life that every war can be won, and it's your job to figure out how it can be won. That mindset, that operating system that martial art gave me, is what made me successful in life, in my opinion.

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19: 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Correct.

Hello, hello, Zoltan Battery here from Five Finger Death Punch. I am today the guest head of music, working my way to CEO. One day, just kidding. All right, let's just play some tunes. Let's do something beautiful here. Dimmu Borgir. We also toured with these guys. This was a short tour, but again, another band. I love this band. Let's go for this one. Dimmu Borgir, Progenies of the Apocalypse. And listen to the bass guitar singing, because there is like obviously a lot of screaming. But man, when the singing starts, that's something special.

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1: 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Loads going on. £500,000 to be won later. If you want to get involved in with a chance of winning the cash, you've got to act now because lines will close at 5 p.m. Head to makemeawinner.co.uk for more on that. What else? Oh, yeah, we've got Zoltan. Oh, yeah. Zoltan Bathory from Five Finger Death Punch as our guest head of music. He returns on the way next.
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19: A former funeral director has been jailed for 20 years for failing to bury and cremate the remains of dozens of people. Robert Bush, who's 48, admitted to 67 offences. 35 bodies and more than 100 sets of ashes were found by police, raiding legacy independent funeral directors in Hull in March 2024. His detective superintendent, Alan Curtis.
20: Many families have had to relive the loss of someone they've loved, whilst others will continue to live with questions that may never be answered. My hope is that today's outcome provides some measure of resolution that Robert Bush has been held accountable for what he did.
19: Lucy Ness is one of those with questions unanswered. She had a miscarriage and was told by police the ashes returned to her by Robert Bush were animal remains.
3: We don't know if he's given them to somebody else or if he's just binned them. It's something we'll never know. I think that's the most heartbreaking thing about it. I'm hoping the baby's out there somewhere.
19: Southport killer Axel Rudakabana has been charged with multiple attacks on prison officers at Belmarsh. The 19-year-old is already serving a life sentence for murdering three young girls at a Taylor Swift-themed dance class. Our reporter Owen Ahrens has more.
5: Police say he's facing charges including assaulting an emergency worker, attempted grievous bodily harm and possession of an offensive weapon in prison, with the alleged offences stretching back from May to October last year. Rudakabana was jailed for at least 52 years in January for murdering Alistair Silva Aguiar, B.B. King and Elsie Dot Stancombe, and for the attempted murder of eight other children and two adults. He's due before Westminster magistrates next month.
19: The Prime Minister is calling on the head of football's global governing body, FIFA, to quit. Gianni Infantino is proposing private investors buy into the World Cup. And more than 600 jobs are being axed at Betfred. The gambling firm blames higher taxes and economic uncertainty as behind plans to shut 132 shops from September.
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All right. Zoltan Battery Still from Five Finger Death Punch. And this one, crank it up, make it loud. This one is for your neighbors. So just make it as loud as possible. Trust me, they're gonna love it. The band's name is Inferi.

0: Boomerang Radio. Hello, Loz Guest here. That was the Foo Fighters. You might have heard some Inferi a little moment ago, a track called Aeons Torn, which Zoltan from Five Finger Death Punch ordered us to play very loud because our neighbours would love it, or so he thought. I'm not sure mine did, but anyway, I obeyed orders. More from Zoltan on the way soon here on Kerrang Radio. Stay there.
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0: Serious Friday vibes. The Good Charlotte Lifestyles of the Rich and Famous. You know, for so long, the word vibe was considered cringe, you know, a little bit cheesy. But all of a sudden, Zoomers, Gen Zs, yeah, they've resurrected it. And that song was indeed Serious Vibes, yeah, Serious Vibes.
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3: 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Just do it.
0: That is good advice. It could happen to you, but you will never know unless you enter the competition. Do it. 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That gets you in the draw. 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It's over 18s only, please. And you can enter online at makemeawinner.co.uk, where you'll find all the phone entry details and the rules for this network competition. Do hurry up, though. Not long left. Lines will close at 5 p.m. today. That is when Kate Thornton could be calling you. Good luck.

0: as Beartooth in between, and this is Kering Radio Friday afternoon with myself, Loz Guest, and also Zoltan, our guest head of music from the band Five Finger Death Punch, as we celebrate the release of their brand new album, Legacy. And guess what? More from Zoltan on the way next.
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0: It is Kering Radio. I'm Loz. Hello. Good afternoon. Let's get back to Zoltan. Zoltan Bathory from Five Finger Death Punch, our guest head of music today. Marvellous to have you here playing, well, some of your favourite tracks and also some tunes from your new album, Legacy, as well, which we'll get to more on that in a bit. But I do want to ask you, the lyrics in your songs, well, they often carry a strong sense of unity and, well, I suppose, empowerment. How important is that message for you guys? Well, especially in today's world.
1: This is absolutely important. I think rock shows especially, but generally music, was usually a tribal experience. And that's why I think like live music actually never going to go away. And I think that's why it's important that the message and the lyrics, you know, you can write about anything, but for us at least this is important, that it is attempting to create this tribal experience. Because if you think about it, you know, Stone Age, what was music? Sticks and stones, making noise, dancing around the fire. When you went out to hunt, for example, you amped yourself up for the hunt. And when you got something and came back with the whatever you caught, then you celebrated. That was the original tribal experience. And in modern era, we just replaced sticks and stones with guitars, the fire with pyro and lasers, right? But the experience, this tribal experience, this togetherness is the same. You will never be able to download that feeling. So I think live show is always going to be around. And this tribal nature of things is something you cannot experience somewhere else. When you have another 30,000 people feeling the same way, experiencing the same thing you are in the same moment, you cannot experience anywhere else in any other circumstance. We are very conscious of this, and we are very conscious of our fans being a tribe, basically. So yeah, absolutely, that's definitely a driving element.

Zoltan Battery here, back on our radio waves from Five Finger Death Punch, playing DJ for the day. So let's go back a little bit toward metal. We played a couple of weird stuff for me. I love those things. I love, you know, quirky bands and bands that are influencing various, you know, bringing in various influences into metal. I'm really into that stuff, but let's go back to that, the pure world of metal. So how about Lamb of God? We are going to go on tour with Lamb of God. So you guys are going to see us in your neighborhood with Lamb of God. So originally I wanted to play a Redneck, but I think that the lyrics just, you can't even beep it up. I mean, it's going, it's the bombs, the F bombs are coming. So I had to pick something a little bit more civilized. So let's go with Lamb of God, Laid to Rest.

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1: It's around 4 p.m. and this is Kerrang Radio with me, Loz. We'll check in with Mr. Johnny Doom for the final time this week, on the way in just a moment. Plus, we'll have more from today's guest, head of music, Zoltan from Five Finger Death Punch.
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17: A former funeral director's been sentenced to 20 years in prison for failing to bury and cremate dozens of people in East Yorkshire. 48-year-old Robert Bush denied more than 30 people a decent and proper burial, and he gave families the wrong ashes. His undertakers was raided in 2024. Laura Tam is from the Crown Prosecution Service.
18: These crimes represent some of the most serious breaches of trust. The impact on the family and the wider community has been profound.
17: Katie Woolston chose Bush to cremate her miscarried baby in 2023. What she found out horrified her.
19: He'd never cremated my baby at all. He'd picked up the baby's remains from the hospital, and after then there's no trace of where that baby went.
17: Andy Burnham is pledging government support for Spain after around 60,000 migrants crossed into the Spanish territory of Ceuta in North Africa. That's 70% of the area's usual population. More than 40 have died attempting the crossing from Morocco. Spain's Prime Minister calls the border breach a violation of the country's territorial integrity. Southport killer Axel Rudakabana has been charged with three assaults on prison staff at Belmarsh. The alleged offences date between May and October last year. The Prime Minister is calling on the head of football's global governing body, FIFA, to quit. Gianni Infantino is proposing private investors buy into the World Cup. Chancellor John Healey says Infantino needs to listen.
20: I think FIFA's plans are falling apart. I'm dead proud, actually, that the FA and UEFA have led the charge against the idea the World Cup's for sale. Prime Minister was right when he said, look, football's for the fans. I want to see these plans put to one side.
17: And England and Wales are on course for their driest July on record. Reservoir storage in England currently stands at 72%, down from 75% a week ago. Three are now classed as having exceptionally low levels, including Blagden and Wimbleball in Somerset and Hanningfield in Essex.
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0: Tonight,
1: Oh.
0: for a gig, yes, there will be a show, don't worry, from 9 p.m. But I've got to play with my band at the Dev in London, in Camden. So,
1: Okay.
0: yeah, with a band called Vermin Throne. So,
1: Vermin Throne, they sound good.
0: So, yeah, it's a free gig, as I said, at the Dev tonight in Camden.
1: You stay busy, don't you?
0: If you want heavy riffs, come down. Yeah. Well, you know, you've got to, haven't you?
1: Yeah.
0: Like, you know, life, everything's going on fire anyway, Loss. So
1: this
0: we've
1: is
0: got to get
1: true.
0: in before
1: Everything's
0: we all
1: burning
0: burn.
1: down.
0: Yeah. Anyway, lots of good music around. Here's some pop punk for you for Friday. This is Zebrahead's new single, and it's called Happy Endings at the Movies. This is going to be from a new EP, which is coming soon, called Zero.
1: Nice.
0: But yeah, have a good weekend, Loss. I shall speak to you on Monday, and we'll do Zebrahead now on Kerrang!

0: Zoltán Bátor here still from Five Finger Death Punch as the guest head of music. I think after this song with Dumi Borgir and pointing out you guys how good Vortex from Dumi Borgir was singing, I think I can be the supreme guest of something, right? Supreme music director, guest, whatever, something like that. I think I'm working for the title. I'm working it out. All right, next song. Another Five Finger Death Punch song from our new record. I'm not going to say anything anything hype about it. You're going to just have to hear it, all right? So we're going with Nails in the Coffin from new Five Finger Death Punch record titled Legacy.
1: There has to be a catastrophe in everything you say and do. It's like an earthquake.

0: So you just had a brand new Five Finger Death Punch track. That was Nails in the Coffin from the latest album, Legacy, which is, well, released today, which is why we've got Zoltan from the band as our guest head of music. And yeah, more to come from Zoltan. But on the other side of this, I've got some Goldfinger and Avenged Sevenfold.
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0: So you've got about half an hour to get yourself in the draw to win £500,000 with Make Me a Winner. 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
2: I'm just literally at the swimming pool sunbathing. 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
0: Previous winner, Angie, there. 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

0: Pearl Jam Worldwide Suicide on Kerrang Radio. Just a heads up to next week's Spotlight Artist. I'm delighted to announce that it will be Eddie Vedder, which means obviously tracks from Pearl Jam, but a bunch of his solo stuff and numerous iconic collaborations he's done over the years. Obviously, I'm very much looking forward to that.
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0: No sleep tonight for Manta Shikari. Hello. Good afternoon. I'm Loz, and this is Kerrang Radio. We've got Zoltan from Five Finger Death Punch taking over the radio station today as our guest head of music. We are celebrating the brand new album Legacy, which has, well, also been released today. And I've got to ask you, Zoltan, 20 years from now, say, 20 or 30 years, when people look back at your career, what do you hope they will say that you contributed, not just to music, but beyond it?
1: One of the reasons we call this album Legacy is because it feels like we did create a legacy, that even at this moment, we have probably like three generations of fans. There's grandpa, their son, and the grandson at our shows. So this was generational, and I feel like we were the soundtrack to some people's lives. We have millions of fans, and the music that we created sort of impermeated their lives. That's a great legacy on its own. And if I look at it, what happens, let's say 20, 30, 40 years from now, I guess that's what legacy is, that you cannot erase us now. This band is our monument, if you will. This is our pyramid. This is our, you know, tower that we built to carve it on the cave walls. Like, we were here, we were conscious, we were alive, we had a good time. We went around the world and influenced people. I guess that's our legacy. And that's what I think gonna happen in the future. If somebody writes a book about heavy metal, hard rock 40 years from now, they can't leave us out of the book.

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1: This is your last call, final chance to enter Make Me a Winner and get that call after 5 p.m. to win £500,000. 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Hurry up, though. You've got mere minutes. Lines close at 5 p.m. today. That is when Kate Thornton will make that call. 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
2: for a former funeral director in Hull who failed to bury and cremate bodies and gave families the wrong remains has been jailed for 20 years. The undertakers of 48-year-old Robert Bush were raided in 2024. Police reported finding the mixed ashes of several people stored together. Here's Detective Superintendent Alan Curtis.
4: There is absolutely no sentence that can be given to Robert Bush that will undo the hurt that has been caused. Many families have had to relive the loss of someone they've loved, whilst others will continue to live with questions that may never be answered.
2: Lucy Ness is one of those with questions unanswered. She had a miscarriage and was told by police the ashes returned to her by Bush were animal remains.
5: We don't know if he's given them to somebody else or if he's just binned them. It's something we'll never know. I think that's the most heartbreaking thing about it. I'm hoping my baby's out there somewhere.
2: Andy Burnham is pledging government support for Spain after 60,000 migrants crossed into the Spanish territory of Ceuta in North Africa. That's 70% of the area's usual population. More than 40 died attempting the crossing from Morocco. More than 600 jobs are being cut at Betfred. The gambling firm blames higher taxes and economic uncertainty as behind plans to shut 132 shops from September. There's growing pressure on FIFA's president to step down after three football confederations rejected his proposals to sell stakes in the World Cup. Prime Minister Andy Burnham says Gianni Infantino is the wrong man to lead the organisation. And a court's been hearing how police were left in shock after stopping a driver for swerving on the M6, only to realise he was blind. Anthony Hall drove 150 miles at night from Huddersfield to Carlisle. He told officers he used the glare from lorry lights as his guide. The 49-year-old, who's registered blind and doesn't have a licence, admitted to dangerous driving as well as drink driving. He'll be sentenced in September.
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15: It's a cold-blooded blueprint of destruction.

Zoltan Vatter here from Five Finger Nut Punch. I think everybody is looking at me that leave our studio, dude, get out of here. So I still have a song though, guys. I still have to play one. Okay. So before I go, before these guys are, they already called security, but before they get rid of me, I'm going to say one more time. Legacy, the new Five Finger Nut Punch record is out. It's a monster. Again, I'm not going to hype it anymore. You're just going to hear it, but it's a monster record. But before I go, I play another band I love, Soilwork, Stabbing the Drama. And after that, I promise I'm out of here. We're going to go on tour. We're going to do some, you know, some world touring and the things that usually bands do. And then secretly start sending, letters to the CEO of Kerrang Radio to try to get this job. So anyway, see you guys later. Buy your record and come to your shows.

0: Good evening. This is Kerrang Radio with myself, Loz Guest. Want to give a big thanks to Zoltan Bathory from Five Finger Death Punch, taking over Kerrang Radio today, playing some frankly awesome music. And, well, we've loved celebrating your brand new album as well. Five Finger Death Punch Legacy. It is available now, folks. Go get. However, to finish, Zoltan, do you have a message or something you'd like to say to the Kerrang Radio listeners and your fans all around the world?
1: Can't wait to hit Europe. Be coming with Lamb of God. It's going to be an incredible tour. So can't wait to do this. And the tribe, our fans, you know who we are. You know who you are. You know how we roll. Can't wait to see you guys. Thank you for all the work. It's actually incredible how much work you guys, the fan clubs, put in. We didn't ask you. You did it on your own. So that's really close to your heart. Thank you. And as of your temporary music director, I think I have to give up the baton here. That everybody's looking at me in the studio like, dude, get the hell out of here. So I think I got to go. But I got the code for the door. I'm just saying I'm going to sneak in and play you guys some more songs. But anyway, so yeah.

0: Well, I have to say, I loved having Zoltan from Five Finger Death Punch as our guest head of music today. He is a character, and he chose some absolutely belting tracks as well. All right, still to come here on Kerrang Radio, we have the, well, not too small matter of £500,000 to be won on Make Me a Winner. 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Do not go anywhere.
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0: That was Turnstile with I Care, and the Chili Peppers ahead of that with the Zephyr. You can tell it's the end of the week. Zephyr song.
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0: Right, let's square off from the vaults for this week with another slice of Alice in Chains. And the song I'm going to go with is widely regarded to be one of the greatest Alice in Chains songs ever recorded. It's actually album closer for the 92 record Dirt, but the track itself debuted a few months earlier than that on the soundtrack to the film Singles, a bit of a cult classic. And that film actually helped introduce Seattle's grunge scene to a mainstream audience. The band even makes a brief appearance in the film. So yeah, check it out. I am, of course, talking about Wood.

0: Love it. Alice in Chains here on Kerrang Radio. All right, folks, stick around because on the way very soon, we will find out who has won a life-changing £500,000 with Make Me a Winner. Stay there.
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0: right then, folks, it is that time. 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
4: Hello.
3: Hello, it's Kate Thornton. Who am I speaking to?
4: Zoe.
3: Any idea why I might be calling you, Zoe?
4: Oh, my God. No, you're winding me up.
3: Zoe?
4: Yep.
3: £500,000 will be in your account within the hour. Congratulations.
4: Oh my God, are you kidding?
3: No, I'm not kidding. £500,000 will be in your account in time to spend tonight.
4: Are you winding me up?
3: No, and yes, I am sure.
4: Sorry, I'm shaking.
3: I get it. Listen, it's big news. It's amazing news, but it's big news. Where are you right now?
4: In my living room.
3: Right. And anyone at home with you?
4: My husband upstairs working.
3: Right. Okay, what's his name?
4: Trevor.
3: Trevor. Okay.
4: Yeah.
3: Shall I tell Trevor, or do you want
4: yes,
3: to tell
4: please.
3: Trevor?
4: Okay. Yes, please. Okay. Okay, hang on. Okay. Hang on.
3: Hello, it's Kate Thornton calling.
5: No way.
3: Do you know why I'm calling?
5: I think I do now, but when I overheard it upstairs, I thought there'd been a death when I came downstairs.
3: Trevor, do you know how much money Zoe's just won?
5: 3 and 6.
3: Five. Trevor, it's £500,000. It's £500,000.
5: You are absolutely joking, mate.
3: No, I'm not.
5: Oh, Zoe, well done, love. I think I have to start being much nicer to Zoe.
3: Defo.
5: You only dream that it might happen to you, or you never actually think it will. But I can't believe this, aren't I?
3: What was on your agenda for the day in terms of, you know, things that you've got to get done?
5: Mine, I've had to have 3 teeth out, so I'm in agony. I think the pain's ebbing away slowly.
4: We could actually get married as well.
3: Hey!
4: Well, we've been together nearly 20 years, so, and we're not married.
3: Oh, Zoe. Hey, you might need a prenup now. You're a woman of means.
4: Thank you so much, Kit.
3: Wow, congratulations to Zoe. RIP to her mortgage. We go again next week. It's £550,000. Keep listening to find out how you could win.
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0: 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She is now £500,000 thanks to Make Me a Winner. And as Kate said, next week we go again with £550,000 to be won. Keep listening for more chances to win.

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1: There we go. That'll do for today and for this week for me, Loz Guest, here on Kerrang Radio. Thank you very much for stopping by. Let's reconvene to be continued Monday from 2 p.m. On the way next, though, here on Kerrang Radio, you got Bri Casey. Enjoy your weekend. 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
18: A former funeral director has been sentenced to 20 years in prison for failing to bury and cremate dozens of people in East Yorkshire. 48-year-old Robert Bush denied more than 30 people a decent and proper burial. He also gave families the wrong ashes. His undertakers was raided in 2024. Laura Tam is from the Crown Prosecution Service.
19: These crimes represent some of the most serious breaches of trust. The impact on the family and the wider community has been profound.
18: One mum says she's been left heartbroken after being given animal remains instead of her unborn baby's ashes. Here's Lucy Ness.
20: It's very hard for me to get my head around, but I'm hoping my baby's out there somewhere with somebody who's looked after it the way I've looked after this animal's remains in my home until obviously the police took it.
18: In other news, around 60,000 migrants crossed into the Spanish territory of Ceuta in North Africa from Morocco in the last 24 hours. More than 40 people died attempting the journey. An Israeli source says it won't withdraw from its yellow line in Gaza without genuine disarmament by Hamas. Donald Trump claims the militants have agreed to lay down their weapons after his border peace reached a historic agreement. There's no timescale, though. The US president addressed the issue at a cabinet meeting.
3: Will it go through its ups and downs? It's a very complex situation over there. The people are very complex and difficult. In many cases wonderful, in many cases not so wonderful. It's a great breakthrough. Nobody thought that would be possible, to disarm Hamas.
18: Hamas says Israel must end military operations and pull troops from Gaza. The budget will take place on the 28th of October. Chancellor John Healey says he'll move money and power out of Westminster. And England and Wales are on course for their driest July on record. Reservoir storage in England currently stands at 72%, down from 75% a week ago.
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21: I haven't a second to spare.

Monotune, that was Paris with What's Wrong on Kerrang Radio. It's Friday evening. I'm Bri Casey, in for Hope today. Hope you're great. Hope you've had a really good week and you are excited for the weekends. I'm here to soundtrack your Friday night until 9 o'clock. So get ready for 3 hours of incredible tunes, music from Nickelback, Queens of the Stone Age, My Chemical Romance are all coming up in the next hour. After this, Water Parks with Better Than Therapy.

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Marmosets with Closer to You on Kerrang Radio. Nickelback before that. With Bri Casey and For Hope this evening. Now a very legendary band who are currently on tour with System of a Down have brand new music. Their first new music since their 2023 album In Times New Roman. This is Queens of the Stone Age with Easy Streets.

0: One of my favourite bands of all time, My Chemical Romance, and thank you for the Venom. I am still not over their run of shows at Wembley a few weeks ago. What an incredible time of our lives. I am obsessed. And if you missed out, don't worry. You can check out the Kerrang Radio socials where there is so much content for you to watch back.
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a room, asking Alexandria, taken from their self-titled album. You're listening to Kerrang Radio on your Friday evening. Hope you're good. Hope you have a wonderful weekend lined up and that you had a great week and that you're chilling and relaxing now, or maybe you're getting ready to go out. Either way, I have the soundtrack for you. Up next, some Return to Dust. This is Sweet.

0: It's nearly 7 o'clock on your Friday evening. The weekend has well and truly begun. Music from Green Day, Ghost, and The Warning are coming up after this.
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1: The top stories this hour: a former funeral director in Hull who failed to bury and cremate bodies and gave families the wrong remains has been jailed for 20 years. The undertakers of 48-year-old Robert Bush were raided in 2024. Police reported finding the mixed ashes of several people stored together. Detective Superintendent Alan Curtis.
2: Many families have had to relive the loss of someone they've loved, whilst others will continue to live with questions that may never be answered.
1: Kate Woolston chose Bush to cremate her miscarried baby in 2023.
3: He'd never cremated my baby at all. He'd picked up the baby's remains from the hospital, and after then there's no trace of where that baby went.
1: An Israeli source says it won't withdraw from Gaza unless there's genuine disarmament by Hamas. Donald Trump claims the militants have agreed to lay down their weapons. Pressure is mounting on the FIFA boss. Now a second senior member of the organisation has condemned plans to invite private investment to the World Cup. Chief Operating Officer Kevin Lamore is accusing Gianni Infantino of deceiving the governing body's staff. His Chancellor John Healey, he says Infantino needs to listen.
4: Well, I think FIFA's plans are falling apart. Prime Minister was right when he said, look, football's for the fans. I want to see these plans put to one side.
1: More than 600 jobs are being cut at Betfred. The gambling firm blames higher taxes and economic uncertainty as behind plans to shut 132 shops from September. A court's been hearing how police were left in shock after stopping a driver for swerving on the M6, only to realise he was blind. Anthony Hall drove 150 miles at night from Huddersfield to Carlisle. He told officers he used the glare from lorry lights as his guide. The 49-year-old, who doesn't have a licence, admitted to dangerous driving as well as drink driving. And Sam Fender and Olivia Dean have made UK chart history. Their song Rain Me In has spent 19 weeks at number one, breaking the previous record set in the 50s.
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On Kerrang Radio, it's Friday evening. I'm Bri Casey in for Hope tonight. Before that, Green Day, whose new coming-of-age movie, Nimrods, is getting closer and closer. Super excited for that. Seen a lot of behind-the-scenes content of the filming of the movie. It's going to be great. I'm here with you till 9 o'clock. I've still got music from Puddle of Mud, Don Broco, Paramore, plus lots more. After this, The Warning with Ritual.

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1: You're listening to Kerrang Radio on your Friday evening. 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More on that in a bit.
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0: John Broco with Super Love on Kerrang Radio. Puddle of Mud before that. You're with Bri Casey this evening. Now it's time to put a band in the spotlight.
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0: In the spotlight this week are Five Finger Death Punch, the American heavy metal band, who were also our guest heads of music earlier on Kerrang Radio. Their brand new album Legacy dropped today, so they were here on the station to talk all about that, all about their brand new music. Don't worry, if you missed it, you can catch it back on Rayo. And today, I've got a tune from 2014 from the band to play for you. This is Five Finger Death Punch with Wrong Side of Heaven.

0: with Ignorance on Kerrang Radio. That tune is one that never gets old. Hope you're good. I'm Brad Casey, in for Hope tonight. Now, don't miss some very special shows on your Saturday evening on Kerrang Radio with Kid Bookie at 7 p.m. and Elle's the Witch at 9. What better way to spend your Saturday than here with us at Kerrang Radio? Hey, Sainsbury's.
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Green Lung with Necropolitan Line. I love that title. It's super creepy, but very fun to say. You're listening to Kerrang Radio on your Friday evening with Bri Casey. I'm in for Hope tonight. Hope you're really good. Hope you're excited about the weekends. Up next, music from South London band Fat Dog. They've got a brand new album releasing at the beginning of October. This is the title track of that record. It's Cancel Me, I'm Tired.

0: up to 8 o'clock on your Friday evening. You're listening to Kerrang Radio. Music coming up very soon from Jane's Addiction and Sleeping with Sirens, so don't go anywhere.
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26: Top stories this hour. A funeral director has been jailed for 20 years for letting bodies rot in his mortuary while handing fake ashes back to scores of grieving families. 48-year-old Robert Bush hoarded bodies at his premises in Hull and stole from charities during a 12-year crime spree. Judge Mr. Justice Hilliard says financial greed led to his shocking actions.
27: So little was the regard he had for the deceased or for the feelings of their relatives that he would provide them with what purported to be the ashes of a particular person at a time when that person had not in fact been cremated at all. Whose ashes he provided, we cannot know.
26: Prime Minister Andy Burnham has described Gianni Infantino as the wrong man to lead FIFA. The head of football's governing body is under growing pressure over his plans to sell a stake in the World Cup. The organisation's chief operating officer, Kevin Lemoore, has accused him of deceit. The Southport killer has been charged with three attacks on prison guards. In one, Axel Rudakaban is accused of pouring boiling water over an officer at HMP Belmarsh in South London last year. The 19-year-old has since been transferred to Broadmoor Hospital. The mayoral contest in Greater Manchester has gone into a second round. No one's got the necessary 50% needed to replace Andy Burnham. That means it comes down to second preference votes, with the seven candidates whittled down to two. Either Labour's Bev Craig or Reform's Cyan Astley will win. Turnout was 25%. Rob Ford's a professor of political science at the University of Manchester.
0: We don't have any figures, we just know the top two. But if the stakes look like the polls do, then it does suggest that this is Bev Craig's race to lose. But as you mentioned, there's an awful lot of second preferences to count now, so it could be some time before we find out for sure.
26: 600 jobs are going at Betfred, the gambling firm's blaming rising costs in a worsening economic climate. And the Scottish Premiership season is just kicking off. Rangers under new boss Derek McInnes are at Dundee United. From Sky News, I'm Chris Milligan.
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Sleeping of Sirens and House of Matches on Kerrang Radio. You're with Bri Casey this evening in for Hope and here with you till nine. Lots of incredible tunes coming up in the next hour, including a real Friday night banger from The Prodigy and brand new music from Twin Atlantic. After this, though, in this moment, this is Cruel.

You're listening to Kerrang Radio on your Friday evening. Now, July is a month that sadly marks the loss of two of rock's most iconic frontmen, Ozzy Osbourne and Chester Bennington. And last weekend, we took the opportunity to celebrate not only them, but the incredible legacy of so many rock legends who are no longer with us. If you missed that and it sounds up your street, which I'm sure that it does, you can listen back on Rayo to our Lost Legends-themed weekend. Every-

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0: Music from their 8th full-length album, which is going to be released in October. It's called Separation from the Animals, and the band thinks that it's their best record yet. I am personally a massive fan of Twin Atlantic, so I've been playing Don't Quit It and the other track that they've released so far from the album, In Your Eyes, on repeat, and I'm very excited about that dropping later this year. You're with Bri Casey this evening, in for Hope. Hope you're really good. Some Avenged Sevenfold for you now. This is Shepherd of Fire.

0: 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Enter Shikari on Kerrang Radio. 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

and Love Said No on Kerrang Radio. Guns N' Roses and Welcome to the Jungle before that. You're with Bri Casey this evening. Now it's time for Hope's new noise this week. It is from punk rockers Zebrahead. The track is called Happy Endings at the Movies, and it's taken from their upcoming EP, which drops on the 12th of August. The band said that the title of this song is a reminder that perfect endings belong in movies. Real life is full of loose ends, unanswered questions, and the weight of wondering what could have been. Here it is for you now, Hope's new noise, Happy Endings at the Movies, Zebrahead on Kerrang Radio.

0: it from me this evening. I'm handing you over to Johnny Doom, who takes over at 9 o'clock. He has music from Blink-182, Crawlers, All Time Low, and lots, lots more. Hope you have a fab weekend, and I'll catch you on Monday from 6.
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15: Top stories this hour. A funeral director has been jailed for 20 years for letting bodies rot in storage while giving families the wrong remains. Police say there was evidence Robert Bush, who's 48, used a communal store of unidentified mixed ashes to give to bereaved relatives. He admitted 67 offences following a police raid at his premises in Hull, including fraud and preventing lawful burials. Karen Dryan trusted the funerals of both her parents to Bush.
4: We all deserve dignity in death.
9: and this was totally denied to our loved ones. Deep scars remain due to the terrible violations committed against our loved ones. It is agonising to recall a baby denied a proper cremation and left in a paper bag.
15: FIFA's president is under pressure after another senior member of the organisation condemned his plans to bring in private investment to the World Cup. Kevin Lemoore has accused him of deceiving the governing body's staff. The Greater Manchester mayoral by-elections gone to a second round after no candidate met the 50% threshold. Round two is only being contested between Labour and Reform to decide who replaces Andy Burnham. A court's given the green light for construction work to start on a Chinese super embassy in central London. Objections from residents living near the former Royal Mint site have been dismissed. Anna Morris smashed the Commonwealth Games 4,000-metre individual pursuit record on her way to gold. The Welsh cyclist beat England's Josie Knight by more than 6 seconds at the Velodrome in Glasgow. She says she's thrilled to become champion.
16: That's the last title that I've been able to win in the IP. So, got national champs, world champs and European, and I would like to be able to have Commonwealth Games added. It's amazing, yeah.
15: After claiming silver in the 10-kilometre scratch race, Morris was downgraded to fifth for obstructing another sprinter. And the Chancellor says his first budget will move money and power out of Westminster. John Healey's confirmed that it will take place on the 28th of October. From Sky News, I'm Chris Milligan.
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20: Radio. When it's time to party, we

Blink 182, damn it, before that Andrew WK. And I start the show, and it's me, Johnny Doone, with you until midnight with lots of great tunes. Got some A Day to Remember tonight, new Anthrax. We're also doing some Offspring. We've got the new one from The Meths, some brand new music from Toothgore, and some Typo Negative, some Limp Bizkit, and some Slipknot. So everything that rocks. Tell me how your week's been, johnny.doom at kerangradio.co.uk. Crawlers got their new single now. This is called Afraid to Die.

0: The Rust in Peace Megadeth hangar 80. It's like the soloing's never gonna end. After this, got Anthrax and some Deftones.
1: Everything that rocks.
0: Kerrang.
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0: Kerrang! Radio.

Welcome back. That was Deftones, My Own Summer, Shove It. And before that, The Downfall of Us All. It's been a great week. We had a little bit of rain, which was nice. But generally, it's been very, very sunny today. On Tuesday, I chatted to Charlie Benante, drummer of Anthrax, all about their new album, Carson Pathisio. Go to listen again if you missed it. It was a great interview. And here's their new single with some blast beats on it. This is called Edge of Perfection.

0: some bangers tonight. That was Creeper with Suzanne. I did interview Will at Download Festival this year after he had his head chopped off on stage. Offspring on the way. We've also got St. Agnes's new one. Everything that rocks. Everything that rocks.
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Lovely, Greta Van Fleet, that's Play Your Games. And big thanks to Five Finger Death Punch, who were our guest heads of music today. They've been playing new tunes from their album Legacy, which is coming soon. Some of their favourite tracks as well. If you missed it, again, go to listen again. Well, this is St. Agnes. This is their new one, The Beast.

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1: 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We're doing some trivia, some Foo Fighters, and the new single from Tooth Gore. 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
21: The top stories this hour. A funeral director in Hull who let bodies rot in storage while giving families the wrong ashes has been jailed for 20 years. Robert Bush also admitted preventing lawful burials and stealing from charities. Katie Walston chose Bush to cremate her miscarried baby in 2023. What she found out horrified her.
22: He'd never cremated my baby at all. He'd picked up the baby's remains from the hospital, and after then there's no trace of where that baby went. That's a question that I would always want to ask him, is what did you do with my baby? It's torture.
21: The Prime Minister's calling on the head of FIFA to quit over his plans to sell stakes in the World Cup to private investors. Andy Burnham says Gianni Infantino is the wrong man to lead football's governing body. An Israeli source says there won't be a withdrawal of the IDF from its current yellow line in Gaza unless Hamas undergoes genuine disarmament. Donald Trump's announced his Board of Peace has reached a historic agreement with the militants laying down their weapons. Southport killer Axel Rudakabana has been charged with three assaults on staff while he was at Belmarsh Prison. He allegedly poured boiling water over an officer last May. The teenager was given a life sentence for murdering three girls at a Taylor Swift-themed dance class 2 years ago. The Conservatives say UK national security will be compromised after a High Court challenge against a Super Chinese embassy was dismissed. Work can now begin on the site near the Tower of London. Former Tory leader Ian Duncan Smith says Beijing must be dealt with differently.
3: The price we pay when we kowtow to China is in human lives. Millions are dying, and the transnational repression today in Britain will only increase if this embassy is agreed to.
21: And Sainsbury's is selling Argos for £120 million. No job losses or store closures are expected. It paid £1.4 billion for it a decade ago. From Sky News, I'm Connor Sefton.
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23: 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Radio.

Welcome back from October Rust. That was Typo Negative, my girlfriend's girlfriend. Before that, Nickelback. And what you doing this weekend? I'm not doing much because it's Bloodstock next weekend. I'm also at WV1 Festival in Wolverhampton, which is going to be amazing. So a busy one for me. I'm going to go and watch The Odyssey, though, on Sunday. No spoilers. Let's do Tooth Gore now from Cornwall, Kobe Joe's project. The album's out there now, but he's got a 4-track EP coming later in the year. This is very catchy, Tooth Gore. It's called La Creatura. Brand new.

0: Billy Talent, you may have seen them recently. They played in London, didn't they, with Alexis on Fire. That was Diamond on a Landmine. Right, more new music and classics after this, correct?
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16: Getting up in the morning can be a struggle.

I like that. That's new from the Meths. There's only two of them, and they're angry. Where did it all go wrong? Enjoyed their last single, The Business, as well. So check them out if you like a bit of punk rock. Looking at the rock news, Tony Iommi has announced his new album, his new solo album, From the Dark. Wargasm have signed to Hopeless Records, released their new single, Get Down. Straight from the Path's Drew DeShorio is working on a new music project. Dinosaur Jr. have got a new single. Brat have announced a UK tour for later. Brilliant band. For all the rock news, get to the website. We'll do Honestav with Machine Gun Kelly. Crash first.

0: know that it takes time. 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

to me. Fall in reverse with Bad Guy. Let me know what you're up to generally, what you've been doing this week, if you've got any gigs coming up, whether you're going to Bloodstock, whether you're going to WV1, tell me about it. Jolly.doom@currentradio.co.uk. I'm going to do some Trivium now from their 8th studio album, The Sin and the Sentence. For all the fans, this is Beyond Oblivion.

Again, for all the fans, Foo Fighters, that was Rope. And don't forget the Kerrang chart tomorrow, 10 a.m. with Amelia Clark, straight after Yaz. I think this is going to get into the Kerrang chart. It's the new one from Colourblind. Their album's coming August 28th. It's called Who Sold You This Truth? And this is the countdown.

0: Right, don't go to bed just yet. Got some Limp Bizkit on the way. Ice Nine Kills, some Slipknot, and some classic Motorhead.
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19: The top stories this hour. A funeral director has been jailed for 20 years for letting bodies rot in his mortuary while handing fake ashes back to scores of grieving families. 48-year-old Robert Bush hoarded bodies at his premises in Hull and stole from charities during a 12-year crime spree. Judge Mr. Justice Hilliard says financial greed led to his shocking actions.
20: So little was the regard he had for the deceased or for the feelings of their relatives that he would provide them with what purported to be the ashes of a particular person at a time when that person had not in fact been cremated at all. Whose ashes he provided, we cannot know.
19: The Chancellor says his first budget will move money and power out of Westminster and into every postcode around Britain. John Healey's confirmed it will take place on the 28th of October. Pressure's mounting on FIFA boss Gianni Infantino as a second senior member of the organisation condemned his plans to bring in private investment to the World Cup. Chief Operating Officer Kevin Lamore is accusing him of deceiving the governing body's staff. Former FA chairman David Bernstein doesn't think Infantino will last.
21: What he's done is divisive, it's bad judgment. I mean, it really smacks of major incompetence, to put it nicely. He's losing the confidence of his audience, of his mandate, and therefore he may have to go. I think it's quite possible.
19: FIFA says nobody is selling football. England's on track for its driest July on record. Reservoir storage currently stands at 72%, down from 75% a week ago and nearly 10 percentage points below the long-term average for this time of year. Betfred's planning to axe 600 jobs. The gambling company says it's going to shut 132 shops from September. It's blaming rising costs and increases in taxes paid by the sector. And in sports, Darren McInnes saw his Rangers team draw 1-1 at Dundee United in the opening game of the Scottish Premiership season. United led at the break with a goal in his league debut for Australian Lachlan Rose. From Sky News, I'm Connor Sefton.
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Wob, wob, wob, some corn. That was Chaos Lives in Everything when they had their dubstep moment. Before that, Limp Bizkit with My Way. So, it's Kerrang Radio. Lots of good stuff on over the weekend. As I said, Yaz in the morning, the Kerrang chart after that. Then it's Paris. Then you get Alex Baker with the Download Show at 5 p.m. Kid Bookie after that with Club Kerrang at 7. And then Els the Witch. And lots of great stuff on Sundays too. So check in with Kerrang. We'll do Ice Nine Kills. This is something to do with that game, Dead by Daylight. It's called Play Dead.

0: Hit us that wild for you, a few chugs, Black Label Society, name in blood. And it's Kerrang Radio. Stream us from the website. You can listen from there. You can listen on DAB+. Lots of you listening on the app Rayo. You can go and download that anytime you want or ask your smart speaker. Got Soil on the way after this. We're also going to squeeze in some Alice in Chains.
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1: Everything that rocks.

Apparently working on some new stuff in the studio, according to Clan. That's Slipknot with Unsainted. And before that, you probably heard it in a nightclub. Soil with Halo. Right, Bare Naked Ladies, a quirky bunch from Canada. I've seen them live, saw them live once at a festival, can't remember where. But yeah, they're back, here's their

Beautiful from 1994, Alice in Chains with No Excuses. Let's do Pretty Reckless. You may have seen Taylor Momsen at Download Festival this year. She was around. I don't think we chatted to her, though. I think we were trying to get hold of her and she kept escaping. Yeah, let's do Pretty Reckless now. This is about you. Turn it

A good Friday tune. Well, a good tune any time. Never get bored of that tune. And always do air guitar when the solo comes in. Ace of Spades. Right, these have always got top-notch production. I'm talking about Siamese from Denmark, and they've teamed up with Caskets for this. It's called Reveries. Check it out.

0: Right, have a wonderful weekend. Listen to Kerrang when you can. And I'll be back on Monday, 9 p.m. with more new music. I've been Johnny Do. Good night.
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22: The top stories this hour. Labour's Bev Craig has been elected Mayor of Greater Manchester. She beat Reform candidate Cyan Astley on second preferences. The Greens came third, while recently formed Restore Britain pushed the Conservatives into fifth place. During her victory speech, Andy Burnham's successor called for an end to divisive politics that pits neighbour against neighbour.
23: We will build a Greater Manchester that works for all of us, that we're all proud of, where everyone feels welcome and everyone has a chance to succeed. Thank you.
22: Ministers are promising to regulate England's funeral sector after a funeral director in Hull left bodies to rot in storage. 48-year-old Robert Bush was jailed for 20 years yesterday. He gave the wrong ashes to grieving families, prevented lawful burials, and stole from charities for greed. Karen Dry, who trusted him to take care of both her parents' funerals, wants to stop this ever happening again.
24: The current reliance on weak codes of conduct completely fails to protect vulnerable families during their time of deepest grief and vulnerability. Current arranged inspections also need to be changed to unannounced inspections.
22: A strike on East Midlands Railway is due to go ahead later. Talks have failed to resolve a dispute over safety. RMT members are walking out for 24 hours. The police watchdog, the IOPC, is investigating the death of an autistic man who was handcuffed by officers. Ricky Swindles became unresponsive after being restrained in Greater Manchester last Friday. Armed officers will be deployed for the UK's largest Pride Festival this weekend. It follows last Saturday's knife attack during LGBTQ+ celebrations in Berlin that left one person dead and at least 29 others injured. Brighton and Hove attracts an estimated 500,000 people. And South America's Football Confederation's asking for more information on Gianni Infantino's plans to sell stakes in the World Cup. UEFA's rejected the proposal and threatened to boycott FIFA tournaments. From Sky News, I'm Connor Sefton.
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2: What we've got here is failure to communicate. 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
15: At DFS, we know there are so many places to sit in summer, like a beach towel
16: or a flying seal.
15: But the most important is the one you come home to. 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